And you might have heard of Lady Gaga Mayhem Requiem. That's going to be in theaters just one night only. It was her set she filmed at the Wiltern earlier this year. And this Thursday night, it will be at 15 AMC theaters in select cities.

0: Backstreet Boys on Coast 103.5, the best mix of the 80s, 90s, and today they'll be at the Sphere in Vegas, July and August, I think for like 21 shows. I heard they're incredible in the Sphere, but it's hard to imagine a show that isn't good there. I talked so much crap about that place before it opened. I'm not even kidding. I was like, what? Because I love Vegas. And I was like, what is this going to do for Vegas? This is so cheesy. And now I'm like, oh, I think I get it now. Don't you hate it when you're a hater and then you realize you shouldn't have been? Anyway, No Doubt currently at the Sphere for a few shows as well. My name is Sandy Steck. We've got $1,000 on the way for you. What would you do with that? I don't know, maybe plan a Vegas trip. When you hear the keyword, go to our website, type in the keyword. 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

0: 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So many great talkbacks today. Why? Because today is a Star Wars Wednesday. Tomorrow night, Dodgers taking on the San Francisco Giants. It's also Star Wars night, which means there's going to be a really cute bobblehead involved. Go to bobblehead. 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It's free to download. And in the upper right-hand corner, there's a little red microphone, and that is where you leave us a talkback. We need your name, your phone number, and a message. Make it fun. Make it, why do you want to go? Like this one.
1: Hi, Sandy. I grew up being a Royals fan, being from Kansas City. Then we moved to Los Angeles years ago, and out of the blue, I became a Dodgers fan. I couldn't help it.
0: Love the pun.
1: And I love the Dodgers now. I pay to watch them on TV every single night. I'm a true Blue Dodgers fan, so pick me because of...
0: Oh, how cute. So that was a little play on words, which I loved. And you know you're dedicated when you pay to watch. My mom pays to watch her favorite team as well, which we will not mention. But it's not the Dodgers. They live in the Bay. That's all you need to know. So leave us a talk back. We're going to pick a grand prize winner next hour, sometime next hour. And I'd love to give you a call. So name, number, and a fun message. All right? 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

0: a little after 7 o'clock. Good evening, Southern California. You found Delilah's Love Songs on the Coast, right here on Coast 103.5. Our phone lines are open, 1-800-929-KOST. We've got love songs, we've got stories, we've got all sorts of stuff to share with you. Let's head to the phone lines and talk to our first caller on hold. Hi there, you've called Delilah on Coast 103.5. Thanks for joining us tonight. Who's this?
1: Oh, I just want to play a song for a lovely lady, the love of my life.
0: Who is this lovely lady and what do you want to tell her?
1: Oh, her name is Erica, and she is the love of my life, the girl of my dreams, my everything.
0: Where'd you meet Erica?
1: Oh, boy, she was a wrestling fan, and I was a wrestler, and but she came to the shows. We were just friends for a long time. Both of our marriages were breaking down, and we just found some solace in each other and found out we were best friends, and, you know, it's been on from there.
0: And are we dating? Are we engaged? Where are we at in the spectrum of wifing her up?
1: Oh, we're dating. We're just together.
0: How long?
1: Oh, boy, about 6 months.
0: So kind of new, getting to know each other.
1: Ever had, yeah.
0: I noticed you said something that caught my attention. You said, we discovered we're best friends. I love that.
1: Yes. Yeah, we were just friends, but then we discovered we're best friends.
0: I will play a song for your best friend, okay?
1: Perfect.
0: All right. God bless you.
1: God bless you. Thank you.

0: Come on in, Southern California. You found Delilah on Coast 103.5. This is Love Songs on the Coast. Hello, my friend. Good evening. Welcome to your Wednesday night. Today is May 13th, 1 week away from my granddaughter's birthday. We've got, I've got a grandson that I'm raising named Seven. That's his name. And next week, Seven turns six. His older sister, Sakani, turns seven. So we're going to have a 767 birthday. Not this coming weekend, but the following weekend. What are you celebrating this week? Are you celebrating a birthday, an anniversary, or a graduation? I am here to celebrate with you all night long, to celebrate the joys, the good times, the sweet little moments in life. 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

0: Dave, and what I can do for you.
1: It's been a fabulous couple of years for the both of us. All my life I've been looking for the right one, and I moved into this apartment complex, and I was going for a stroll one night, and Dave, being an armed security guard, had stopped me just because I'm a woman, and he was concerned about my safety. And he says, you know, you shouldn't be walking in the dark, and I'll help you, you know, where do you live, and kind of like walk with me home. And right then, I knew he was the right one, and I just got that butterfly in my stomach.
0: And now you're getting married on your anniversary.
1: Yeah, I'm getting married on our anniversary, which is going to be Dave's birthday.
0: So I will find a song for you, and I will wish you a wonderful life together.
1: Okay, thank you.
0: Bye-bye.
1: Bye-bye.

0: Hi, welcome to the Delilah Show. Who's this?
1: This is Gina.
0: Hi, Gina. How are you tonight?
1: Oh, I'm doing all good. How about you?
0: I'm wonderful. What can I do for you this evening, Gina?
1: Yes, I'm calling because I'm thinking of my fiancé, Dave.
0: Okay, tell me about Dave.

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You found Delilah right here on Coast 103.5 with Love Songs on the Coast. Requests, dedications, stories from the heart, all those things you'll find right here. 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I can't wait to talk to you. 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

0: 1-800-929-KOST. That's the number to call tonight, Southland, right here on Coast 103.5. Hi, good evening. Welcome to the Delilah Show. Who is this?
1: This is Christy.
0: Christy, welcome. What can I do to make your night special tonight?
1: I can't believe I'm actually talking to you. I was hoping you could play a song for me and my boyfriend. He's the love of my life, though.
0: Tell me your situation, and I'll see what song I can figure out for you.
1: Well, him and I have been together for a little over a year, and, you know, just like any, you know, particular relationship, we've had our ups and downs. And
0: are your families happy with each other?
1: Oh, well, we were just with my family today, actually.
0: Well, you enjoy each other's company. Let me play that song for you.
1: Thanks, Delilah.

0: 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You found Delilah right here on Coast 103.5 with Love Songs on the Coast. Every night I come into the studio and I do my very best to help you put aside the negativity, the stress, the heartache of the day. And I come into the studio every night and try to help you set all that aside. The divisiveness, everybody trying to turn you against everybody else. And I'm like, no, no, no, nay, nay, we're gonna have a little kumbaya here. We're gonna talk about life and love and kids and dreams and proms and graduations and all the things that we share in common. We have much more in common with our neighbors, with our enemies, than we have to divide us. So tonight, let's focus on the good stuff, on the hopes and the dreams, the birthdays, the seniors who are graduating. Let's focus on all that goodness. Thank you for finding me. 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
35: At last.
0: Hi, Emily. How are you this evening?
36: I'm good. How are you doing?
0: I'm great. What can I do for you, Emily?
36: I was hoping you could dedicate a song to my husband. We have an 8-month-old little boy, and he's the most amazing dad that I could possibly think of, and I was hoping you could play something for him.
0: All right, Emily. And the name of the love of your life?
36: Dylan.
0: And your baby?
36: His name is Bennett.
0: And he's 8 months old, so has he got any teeth yet?
36: Yes, he has 7 teeth.
0: Oh, my word. And he's only 8 months old, so is he crawling?
36: Yes, he just started crawling this week.
0: And getting into trying to pull in up and get into everything he can reach?
36: Everything he could possibly reach is in his mouth, yes.
0: Yeah, it's only going to get worse from here, I got to tell you.
36: I believe it.
0: Yep, yep. You're going to have to stay on your toes, girlfriend.
36: Yes, ma'am.
0: Well, congratulations. I will play a great song for Dylan and for you and for little Bennett, this beautiful little family that God has brought together.
36: Thank you so much.

0: 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Our phone lines are open, 1-800-929-KOST. Call me now on Coast 103.5. Todd, hi, you've called Delilah. Tell me about the person who is on your heart tonight.
1: She is the most wonderful woman I've ever met in my life, and I would love to be with her again for the rest of my life.
0: Wow, that sounds serious. What's her name?
1: Her name is Tammy.
0: How long have you cared about Tammy?
1: 24 years.
0: Okay, that is a long life.
1: Yes.
0: Where did you meet Tammy?
1: I was in the Army, and she was working on the post where I was stationed, and we got together, and we fell in love, and we are soulmates.
0: So are you married? Are you engaged? Are you dating? Is she with somebody else? What's the story?
1: To be engaged. She's going through a divorce, but we were together for 7 years before this.
0: So you were together, and then you, whose idea was it to split apart?
1: It was kind of a mutual thing, a sad thing. It was very sad, but we came back together, and it's an amazing thing.
0: And now you're back together and you want to be with her forever.
1: Forever. For the rest of my life.

Hi, it's Ellen. Tomorrow it is a Thursday ticket takeover. We're going to send you to see Niall Horan at the Forum before you can even buy him. 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

0: 1-800-929-KOST. That's the number to call tonight, Southland, right here on Coast 103.5. Hi, good evening. You've called The Delilah Show. Who is on the phone line with me?
1: Hi, my name is Kathy.
0: Kathy, welcome aboard. How can I help you tonight?
1: This is great. I was wondering if you could play a song for me for my mother who just passed a year ago this week.
0: Anniversaries and birthdays are the absolute worst.
1: Yes, I know you know.
0: So are you doing anything to honor Mom on this anniversary?
1: I went to the cemetery where she is, and I went to church to pray for her. And I live on the water, so I did a little tribute of flowers to her in the water.
0: I will play a song for you and for everybody listening who's lost their mama.
1: Thank you so much. I appreciate it.

Tonight's Delilah's Dilemma is from a woman who is in a pretend marriage. She says, I've been married for almost 13 years. Then she goes on to describe that her husband keeps having internet relationships. Knucklehead, this is not a marriage. This might be a piece of paper. It might be a legal document you own, but this is not a marriage. A marriage are two people becoming one. A marriage is where two people care more about the needs of the other than about being selfish. What you are is you are somebody who is taking care of your husband's children. That is what he sees you as, the babysitter. So you're going to have to decide if you want to stay in that role or if you don't. You need to start valuing yourself, not fighting with him, because fighting is not going to change anything, not arguing, but putting your shoulders back, taking a deep breath and going, man, I am worth so much more than this. I'm strong. I'm beautiful. I'm competent. I'm capable. I am going to take care of myself and my children to the best of my ability. If this man wants to be married to you, he's got a whole lot of changing to do. He's going to have to go get counseling. He's going to have to realize that he is a sex addict. He's going to have to do a whole lot of changing, and you cannot make him do that. But you have got to stop playing this game and pretending that you are in a marriage, because that's not a marriage. That's the furthest thing in the world from a marriage. Okay? So, good luck. God bless you. And I'm going to play a song just for you.

0: things that I've got. 1-800-929-KOST. That's the number to call tonight, Southland, right here on Coast 103.5.
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2: Hi, how are you?
1: I'm wonderful. 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
2: It's
1: what can
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1: I do
2: to
1: for
2: talk
1: you?
2: To you.
1: Thank you.
2: You're welcome.
1: Who are you thinking of?
2: I'm thinking of Francis. Francis is, well, we were engaged a couple of months ago. We met. It was kind of a very fast engagement, but it was perfect. However, something happened where, stupid things you do as a teenager come back to haunt you. And so now we have parted, gone our separate ways, and we're both kind of working on things from our past. So I haven't talked to him in almost 3 months, but I wanted to let him know.
1: So
2: that I was...
1: What came back and bit you on the bum?
2: Well, you know when you do stupid stuff when you're a kid and you have stupid relationships and you're not 100% honest about them, and then they come back and people get hurt and you just.
1: So are you back in an old relationship?
2: No. No, thankfully not. It's just that you have to make things right with the person before you can expect them to trust you again, you know?
1: So who was not completely honest?
2: Well, me at first, and now it seems like both of us might have not been, so...
1: Just you failed to mention that you had dated other people?
2: Well, that and then some, so...
1: Did you fail to disclose, like, intimate details of your past?
2: Something like that.
1: Because you know what? It's nobody's business, as far as I'm concerned.
2: Well, if you're supposed to have an open and honest relationship with people, though, you really need to tell them what they're asking you to tell them, you know, or...
1: Well,
2: or
1: to a certain extent. I mean, for health's sake and other reasons, there are certain things you need to be very clear about.
2: Right.
1: But as far as sharing intimate details of your past, I just don't think that's healthy for a relationship.
2: No, I guess the bottom line is, it's just that when you're trying to be open and honest with people and then somebody feels like you're hiding something, then that can
1: Were cause you them. Hiding something or were you just not divulging stuff that you thought had no business being, you know, brought up?
2: Well, a little of both.
1: Oh, okay.
2: So it was definitely
1: okay.
2: Definitely well-founded. But I still love him and I believe that he still loves me.
1: So you're hoping that in the future you can rebuild this thing?
2: I'm hoping because I really think that it's definitely worth fighting for. And I think that he thinks that too.

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1: Puts you in the mood.
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0: tap.
1: Delilah. Hi, Becky. Welcome to the Delilah Show. Who are you thinking of tonight?
2: Hi, Delilah. I'm thinking of Rick, my husband.
1: And what can I do for you and Rick?
2: Okay, today is Rick's 35th birthday.
1: Happy birthday to Rick.
2: Right. Anyway, we haven't been married very long, but I'd like for you to play a song for us.
1: So what was it about Rick that made you say yes?
2: A lot of things. He's like the man of my dreams, and, you know, I met him, and it was just a for sure thing right from the very beginning.
1: So you knew right away?
2: Yes, I did.
1: Like, how long did you know Rick before you said in your heart and your spirit, this is it, this is the one, this is who I'm going to spend my life with?
2: Believe it or not, about 3 months.
1: How about for him?
2: Same.
1: So you both knew right away?
2: Yes, ma'am.
1: Was it something that he said? Was it something he did? Or was it just love hits you and there was no escaping it?
2: Well, you know what it was? It was a lot of life experience on both of our parts, and this is not the first marriage for either, but when it did come around, we knew.
1: So you both knew just almost instantly that this was different than everything else you'd ever experienced.
2: Exactly.

0: 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Hi, good evening. Welcome to the Delilah Show. Who is this?
1: This is Hina.
0: Hina, welcome. What can I do for you?
1: I just wanted to tell you about a very special person in my life. His name is Moise.
0: Is this very special person boyfriend kind of person? What?
1: Boyfriend, soon to be hopefully fiancé.
0: Boyfriend, hoping for the bling bling.
1: You can say that. He is a wonderful, wonderful, wonderful man. He is my best friend. We met a little over like a year and a half ago. We both teach. And we met at a training and became really good friends. And slowly that friendship turned into love for me. Things became a little rocky because he ended up getting engaged, which broke off for me, which was a good sign. But he went through, you know, a lot of anguish and hurt, and he was going through an emotional roller coaster himself. And I tried to be a good friend to him and stay with him at all times and just let him know how much I really did care about him and how much I do love him. And at one point I did muster up the courage to tell him how I felt, but I knew at that time he didn't feel the same way about me. So I decided to be more patient and maybe just hope and pray that things did work out the way they should. And lo and behold, it did. About 5 months ago, and actually today is 5 months for us, and it's been the best 5 months of my life.
0: So how did you feel going through that when he was engaged to someone else when you knew that you loved him with all your heart?
1: It was really hard. I cried almost every night. I had a girlfriend that I talked to all the time about it, and she knew how I felt, and I had to be brave. And I'm very big on fate. I believe in fate, and I know that whatever happens, happens for a reason. And I think that everything worked out as such because I guess it was meant to happen. And I am so blessed, so blessed to have found him.
0: All right, go dry your tears of joy.

Would you cry if you saw me crying? And would you save my soul?

0: hero. Good evening, Southern California. You found Delilah right here on Coast 103.5 with Love Songs on the Coast. When you are complaining, when you are arguing, when you are fussing at your kids or your spouse or your neighbor or the teacher, when you are frustrated and you got to give them a piece of your mind, is it really? Is it fixing the problem? Is it solving the problem? Is it making life better? Or are you just dysregulated and venting? When you are not feeling balanced, when you're not feeling peace, at least when I'm not feeling peace and I open my mouth, it's not good. It's not good. My mouth gets going before my brain kicks in or before my heart kicks in. Ask yourself next time you think it's important to argue or make a declarative statement to somebody, ask yourself, is this really going to make things better? Or is this just me venting and dumping my toxic emotions on someone else? Something to think about as we slip through this Wednesday night together. 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
11: 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Who is this?
12: Hi, Delilah. This is Pietro.
11: Pietro, what can I do for you tonight?
12: Okay, I met a girl 8 years ago when I just came to this country from Italy. But after 8 years, serious problems. We have fighting all over something, and I don't know what to do. It's so hard. She is so lazy. I don't see that she understands the meaning of sharing a life together. I can't function it anymore. I love this girl. I put everything, all, whatever I had for her. How much one person can be disrespectful? I have tried every single way to open her eyes.
11: How many times do you have to be kicked before you go, you know what? I don't like being used. I don't like being taken advantage of. I want somebody to respect me and love me.
12: Right.
11: She either loves you and respects you and honors you, or she doesn't.
12: You're right. I think I just have to be as strong.
11: So the day that you say, you know what, no more, I want to be with somebody who adores me, is the day that life will change for you.
12: You're right.
11: You know what? You deserve a wonderful, wonderful, wonderful woman.
12: Thank you very much.
11: If you're half as cute as your accent, you're not going to have any problem at all.
12: Thank you very much, Delilah.

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0: Good evening, Southern California. You found Delilah right here on Coast 103.5 with Love Songs on the Coast. 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I have two of them. One is called Love Someone with Delilah. Been doing it for over 8 years now. 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
0: Hi, good evening. Welcome to the Delilah Show. Who is this?
26: This is Karen.
0: Karen, what can I do for you?
26: I wanted to play a song for my best friend, Holly. She's going through a hard time. She just lost her grandmother, and she means a lot to me, and I just wanted to let her know that.
0: Just I'm there for you whenever you need to talk, and if you can't talk, I'm still there for you.
26: Right. We've been friends since I was 15. We're like in the 27 and 26 range, so, I mean, we've been friends for a long time, and she's been there through a lot for me, and I just want her to know I'm here for her, too.
0: I'll play a song for you, too. I'll play
26: Thank
0: a song
26: you.
0: For all best friends.
26: Great.

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Tomorrow it is a Thursday ticket takeover. 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

0: 1-800-929-KOST. That's the number to call tonight, Southland, right here on Coast 103.5. Hi, good evening. Welcome to the Delilah Show. Who is this?
1: Hi, this is Rich.
0: Hi, Rich. How are you?
1: Real good.
0: Real good.
1: Now, that way.
0: Now, because you got hold of me, or now just because life has turned around and things
1: My life's turned around and I got a hold of you. It's been a long time to try to get a hold of you.
0: What more could you ask for in life?
1: That's true. Well, what more can I ask for? Actually, I'm getting it. I'm starting to date my ex-wife again, and I'm hoping we can get our family back together.
0: So how long have you been apart, Rich?
1: 4.5 years.
0: Wow. And what's her name?
1: Rhonda. We were married for 23 years. My stubbornness, we separated and divorced.
0: So you're trying to reconcile.
1: Yes, ma'am.
0: So what kind of things were you stubborn over, Rich?
1: Well, she wanted me to quit drinking, and I told her I was 21 and free, and I didn't have to quit, and that was it.
0: Well, that's not stubbornness. That's alcoholism.
1: The day she left me, I quit. That's how stupid I was.
0: You're a little bit hard-headed.
1: Yeah, real hard-headed. Not anymore, though.
0: Don't want anyone telling you what to do.
1: Right.
0: And then you went, whoa, what have I done?
1: You better believe it.
0: And it's taken 4 years to convince her that maybe you deserve another chance?
1: Yes. And like I said, in a lot of prayers, and I think the Lord finally answered my prayers.
0: What song can I play for you two tonight? Did you have one on your mind, or you want me to pick one?
1: Not really. I'd just like you to pick one for me.
0: All right.
1: I thank you.
0: You have a good night.

0: Welcome aboard, Southland. You found Delilah. This is Love Songs on the Coast. 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Use that promo code LOVE just to make sure you get that 60% off. Tonight's Delilah's Dilemma is from a beautiful girl named Krista who says, I need some advice on what to do. My heart is torn in two. My first love has been popping in and out of my life for the past 9 years. We talk for a few days, and then he disappears. Again and again. It just keeps breaking my heart all over again. I have loved him for so long, my feelings have not changed. I still deeply love him, and I dream of him incessantly. I'm not sure how much more of this I can take. Everybody I talk to gives a biased opinion. My mind says to never speak to him again, but my heart says fight. Fight for this and don't let him go. Please, I am torn in two, and I know you give solid, unbiased advice. Please shed some light where everything I feel is darkness. I will be forever grateful. Love your show and listen every night. Your voice is soothing. Thanks from Krista. Krista, I will bring a great big old spotlight into the studio and shine it right into the darkness that is confusing your soul. I'll have my words for you coming up next.
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Tonight's Delilah's Dilemma is from Krista, who has been in an on-again, off-again situation with a guy for 9 years. She says, we talk for a few days and then he disappears again. She goes on to say, I don't want to let him go. She says, my heart says fight for this and don't let him go. So Krista, what in the world are you fighting for? Something has to be real. It has to exist in order for us to fight for it. In other words, you can fight for a relationship if it's being torn apart by, say, cancer, illness, by financial struggles, by addictions, by someone outside coming into the relationship and trying to lie or destroy it. But a relationship must first exist in order for you to fight for it. This thing that you're in, this is not a relationship. If he comes into your life, he knows that you love him, he knows that you care about him, then he is not in a relationship with you, he is in a usership with you. He comes into your life, you allow him to use you up, and once he's satisfied, he disappears again. And your heart gets broken again. Krista, you deserve to be loved by someone who is committed to you completely. Not somebody who pops in, talks to you, hooks up with you, gets you all excited, and then disappears. Do not settle for less than true love and commitment. Stop trying to convince yourself that this guy loves you. If he truly loved you, he would respect you. He would never, ever in a million years want to hurt you. He would be there to fight for you, to protect you, and to provide for you 100% of the time. But this guy doesn't. So I will say this one time, and I want you to listen carefully, Krista. Do not make someone a priority in your life when to them you are only an option.

I know you had a long day. You're probably tired. You could probably use a break. Stop worrying, stop stressing, and just relax and unwind. We're here to talk to you. More importantly, to listen to you, to encourage you, and to play songs that'll speak to your heart.

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1: Let me try to find your song.
0: Okay.
1: And maybe there's somebody listening tonight that can glean some hope who's going through a similar situation, and maybe this will give them the hope.
0: Yes.

0: 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Our phone lines are open, 1-800-929-KOST. 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Hi, good evening. You've called The Delilah Show. Who is this?
1: This is Chelsea.
0: Chelsea, welcome to The Delilah Show. What can I do for you tonight?
1: I'm on a YouTube play song for my best friend and my partner.
0: Who is your best friend?
1: Angel.
0: Is that Angel giggling in the background?
1: No, I'm in a completely different room.
0: And what song would you like to hear tonight?
1: You pick a song. This person's been through a lot and had lost a lot of family members, and I'm really the only person that this person has, and she's opened my eyes and she's helped me with a lot, and I probably wouldn't be here if it wasn't for her, because I thought about giving up and all that until I met her. So
0: a song of hope.
1: Yes.
0: All right. Let me see what I can do for
1: you,
0: too.
1: That'd be perfect.
0: Thank you for calling.
1: Thank you.
0: Have a great night. I'm glad that you got somebody in your corner that believes in you.
1: Yes, she does. I've become a way more better of a person since I've met her.
0: Oh, I suspect you were a pretty good person beforehand. You sound like you have a very sincere heart.
1: Thank you.
0: Good night.
1: Good night.

0: 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You found Delilah on Love Songs at Night. Welcome aboard Los Angeles. I am so glad that you are here tonight. I truly am. I know that there are a lot of things you could be doing instead of listening to the radio at night. I know a lot of you actually set your mind to think about turning on the radio at night, and you didn't used to do that. You used to watch TV or something else. Here's one of the great things about listening to the radio, though. You can multitask. You can read a book. You can snuggle with your kids. You can take me along in your ears when you go for a walk. You can have me on in the background as you talk on the phone to your best friend. You can call your sweetheart and say, hey, this song reminds me of you. And so does this one. And wow, this one really reminds me of you. Thanks for being here. 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
13: Hi, good evening. Who's this?
14: This is Daryl.
13: Daryl, what can I do for you?
14: Yeah, just want to send out a song to my fiance, which I'm going to marry her. I met her about 2 years ago. She was with another person at that time.
13: And what's her name?
14: Her name is Debbie.
13: So you talked Debbie into giving the other guy the boot.
14: It kind of happened that way.
13: It kind of happened that way, or it definitely happened that way?
14: It definitely happened that way.
13: Because you convinced her to, or just because that was going down anyway?
14: That was going down anyway, really.
13: And you just happened to have really good timing.
14: Yeah, I guess you could say that.
13: So she gave him the boot, you scooped her up, and now you're getting married.
14: Yes.
13: Good for you. I will play that song. Good luck. Have a beautiful wedding.

Southern California. You found Delilah right here on Coast 103.5. All good things must come to an end, and it's time for me to say good night. Hopefully, prayerfully, you'll have a wonderful day tomorrow. Hopefully, prayerfully, that things will go well in your world. Do me a favor. Take some time out of your busy Thursday schedule to slow down and love someone. Good night. You're listening to Delilah.

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1: We love waking up with you. Happy Friday Eve. We're the Ellen K. Morning Show. I'm Ellen K.
2: Good morning. I'm Ryan Mano.
3: Good morning. I'm Social Queen Darlene.
4: Good morning. I'm producer Mike Ramos.
1: All right. Let's get this show on the road, guys. How was everybody's night?
2: Phenomenal. How was yours? What did you do?
1: Oh, it was good. I caught up with Stanley Tucci.
4: Oh.
2: What do you mean you caught up with him?
1: Well, I watched Tucci in Italy.
2: Oh.
1: Yeah. He's got his latest one dropped, and it's so good.
2: Yeah.
1: And I don't know. There's, you know, I've had a man crush on him for a long time, and it's not like a lustful one.
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1: It's just admiration. I really think that guy is, I think he's smart. I think he's charming. He's the Tooch.
2: That's how I feel about Jennifer Garner. Uh-huh. Like, it's not like that. I don't, yeah, it's not.
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2: No, yeah. I just want to hold hands with her and go apple picking.
3: 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Very charming.
2: Yeah.
4: You got Bryce Dallas Howard.
1: Okay.
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1: No, do not try to sell us on that.
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0: Amanda wrote us a letter to Ellen. I don't know that we've ever had this many phone calls for a letter. Amanda is the other woman. For 2 years, she's waited for Eduardo. He is married. He has two young kids. He has excuses, a lot of them, on why he cannot leave. And Amanda's taking the excuses, and she's hanging in there. Even her friends are saying 2 years is way too long.
1: There's a lot we don't know about this letter. Like, was their marriage already on the rocks before Amanda showed up, or did Amanda cause it to become on the rocks?
0: Right. And we reached out to Amanda, and she's agreed to come on our show. So she's going to be on today for Therapy Thursday, and I guess we could get answers to a lot of those questions. Mm-hmm. But yeah, this one has broken the phone bank.
1: Yeah.
0: Leah, thank you so much. You heard the letter. You know about Amanda. What do you think?
2: Hey guys, this is for Amanda.

0: Amanda, who wrote us a letter to Ellen, is coming on with us this morning. She is the other woman waiting for Eduardo for 2 years. She, at least she wrote the letter to Ellen, so she has some conscience. Mm-hmm. Conscience, I should say. But lots of calls for this. Blanca, thank you so much. What do you think Amanda should do?
1: She needs to leave. Honestly, I did the same thing. I'm so guilty of it.
0: How long did you wait for your married man?
1: 7 years.
2: Seven years?
0: Blanca!
1: 7 years, yes.
0: And you never were tempted to tell his wife, and you never got caught?
1: No, never. Ever.
2: Why did you wait 7 years? Yeah. Like, what happened?
1: It was a hard thing because I also got connected with his mom because I became, Ellen, I'm the Uber driver. So I became the Uber driver for his mom's caregiver, and she's taken me in. So now I'm having a real hard time pulling away because I know this is never going to end.
2: Are you still in this?
1: I'm in it, but getting myself away from it because I know it's never going to change.
0: What are some of the lies that he tells you about leaving?
1: He's told me the same thing. Oh, I can't do this because we're financially bound together. They have a kid together. Someday this is going to change, and I just say, this is never going to change. I could see it already. Yeah, it's never going
0: to
1: change.
0: Blanca, it's time to go. Time to say goodbye.
1: Exactly.
0: It's time to say goodbye.
1: I know.
0: Blanca, say it.
1: I just need to leave my way.
0: Blanca, we need you to say it's time to say goodbye.
3: Say it.
1: It's time to say goodbye. I've been saying that.
2: No, Blanca. Just say it one more time. Just clean. Just, it's time to say goodbye.
1: It is time to say goodbye. Bye, senor.

0: Happy Chihuahua Appreciation Day. Oh, I had a Chihuahua, a little Tajalito.
1: Baby.
0: Yeah, so today is Chihuahua Day. Also, we got your top stories coming up. There is a dangerous way to take a selfie. We want to warn you about. It has to do with hackers as well. Keep it here for that story and more next on Coast.

0: It is Coast 103.5. Top stories, top of the hour. Good morning. I'm Ellen Kay here on your Friday Eve, May 14th. We're getting closer to Election Day across LA County. Ballots due on June 2nd. Karen Bass continues to lead our mayoral race with 30% of the projected vote, but Spencer Pratt is surging strong. He's got 22%. Councilwoman Nitya Raman clocking in a distant third. 15% of voters say they're still undecided, so it's anybody's race still. And remember the Murdaugh murders, the true crime doc that gripped us all on Netflix. Alec Murdaugh's conviction has been overturned. South Carolina's highest court granting him a new trial. That judge ruling, Alec was wrongfully convicted of killing his son Paul and his wife Margaret, all because of jury tampering. Attorney General Alan Wilson says he's not worried.
1: Alec Murdaugh will not be getting out of prison for several decades. It's currently my intention to seek a speedy retrial.
0: Okay, we will be following that. And security experts warn that taking a selfie while flashing the peace sign might be giving scammers your fingerprints at close range under 5 feet. Cameras can fully capture fingerprint information from one image. All distances up to 10 feet, about half of a person's fingerprint data can still be recovered with AI enhancement tools. If that's your go-to look, you might want to rethink the peace sign when you're doing a selfie. And tonight is do or die for the Ducks. They need a win over the Knights to force Game 7 in their series. 6:30 puck in Anaheim. Honda Center, let's go. And the Dodgers finally snapping that losing streak. They're going to keep it going tonight against the Giants. It's Star Wars night. Grogu Bobble. May the Force be strong. And a little less cloudy today. Sun finally showing up. Sticking on the cooler side, though. We are going to get highs around the low to mid-70s. And we are KOST Los Angeles. It's Coast 103.5 with your first shot at Cash on Coast. It's coming up. $1,000 for you.

0: with the Ellen K. Morning Show. Good morning to ya. I'm Ellen.
1: Hello, sunshine. I'm Ryan Mano.
2: Hello, I'm Social Queen Darlene.
3: Good morning. I'm producer Mike Ramos.
0: Sun out early and shining.
1: Yeah.
0: Shining down on all the graduates. The 2026 USC main commencement ceremony takes place today, 6:30 p.m. at the beautiful L.A. Memorial Coliseum. Gustavo Dudamel will deliver the keynote address. He is the one from the L.A. Phil. Individual school ceremonies where names are called, those are held, you know, tomorrow and the day after. But today, wow. It's always so emotional, graduation. Takes you back, right?
1: Who was your commencement speaker? Do you remember?
0: I want to say it was someone super famous, like Neil Armstrong, because he went there.
1: Whoa. Oh, nice.
0: Wow. Yeah, we had we had astronaut presence.
1: Oh, good for you.
0: Who is yours?
1: A woman named Mary Schmeek. She wrote the lyrics to that song, Wear Sunscreen.
0: Oh, she wrote that.
1: Yeah.
0: Oh, that's cool. We need to bust that out, too.
1: It's a good one.
0: That's such a good one. You know what else is good? Henry Winkler. The Fonz returned to his alma mater, Emerson College, to deliver a powerful feel-good commencement speech. It's the greatest way to start the day.
4: Every one of you is powerful. Some of you know your power. Some of you are scared of your power. Some of you haven't touched it yet. You're not aware it's even there yet. And I want to tell you, you are powerful. And in you is a great gift. And your job is to figure out what your gift is, because this world needs every single one of you. And your job is to find that gift and give it to the world. It doesn't matter what it is. We need it. Go.
0: Yes. Let's get your juices flowing. We got Cash on Coast coming up. Keep it here to win.
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0: For the first time in World Cup history, the final match will feature a halftime show. Soccer has never done this before, ever, ever. Football goes for 90 minutes. The performers at MetLife Stadium in New Jersey will be Madonna, Shakira, BTS for a grand total of 11 minutes. Chris Martin teamed up with Miss Piggy, Cookie Monster, Elmo, and Kermit to announce the lineup.
3: Whoa.
0: The World Cup starts on June 11th and 12th with matches in Toronto, Mexico City, and here in LA. The tournament continues through to the finals, scheduled for Sunday, July 19th. 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
3: That's cool.
0: James Corden is going to host a nightly recap of the show. So I thought that was a little bit random, but he is a big football fan. Mm-hmm. But yeah, for the first time ever. Now, if you are a huge soccer fan and they're going to break at a halftime for the first time ever, does that please you or does that upset you? They had a great commercial for it. The old men from Sesame Street were sitting.
3: Oh, yeah.
0: And they were saying, one of them said, well, that's a good thing. And the other said, is that a good thing?
3: Yeah. Statler and Waldorf? Is that it? Yeah.
0: So they're divided. We want to know how you feel. All right. Netflix has teamed with AEG Presents for a K-pop Demon Hunters global concert tour. Cities and dates are not confirmed. Fans can join a notification waitlist when that information is released.
3: Here's the thing on that. Yeah. No one is confirming whether Huntrix and Saja Boys will, you know, if it's actually going to be them on mm-hmm. stage.
0: Yeah.
3: So we don't know yet.
0: Okay. That'd be fun, though.
3: Yeah.
0: If they can pull it off. Okay, what about this? The woman that shot at Rihanna in March with an AR-15 is competent to stand trial. She has been determined that she will be able to do it. It was a ruling yesterday by L.A. County Superior Court judge who dismissed concerns by the public defender. He expressed a doubt as to her mental health, but in the hearing, the judge said, nope, there's evidence that she can do this. And Taylor Swift went out to Lena Dunham's 40th birthday party with a bunch of other people. It's a private room. Table of 10, farmhouse style, you big long farm table. That's what I grew up on.
3: Yeah. Oh.
0: We sat on benches at the farmhouse table, and that's how we ate dinner every night. So that's how they did dinner and cake. Well, some eagle-eyed fans zoomed in on the big group picture. Taylor didn't touch her cake. Everyone else had devoured theirs.
3: Oh, yeah.
0: Taylor didn't eat the birthday cake because she's getting ready for her 6 wedding dresses.
3: I'm more interested that she went to Lena Dunham's party because Lena Dunham dated her best friend, Jack Antonoff.
0: And they're both invited to the wedding, even though they had a bad breakup.
3: Okay.
0: Yeah, so they'll all be. I think it's just all, you know, it's part of growing up, right? Yeah, it's forgiveness. Yeah. I really do believe that. Uh-huh. So Tom Cruise went on social, said, I'm excited to celebrate 40 years of Top Gun with you all. It's so much fun to see these two films back on the big screen. There is a third coming, and there are helmet popcorn buckets, you guys.
3: Nice.
0: If you go re-celebrate Top Gun, you can get one of those helmet popcorn buckets. They're so cool. It's just like the one Maverick wears. Okay, what about this? For the first time ever, this was so awkward. Are we going to play this?
3: Yeah.
0: Okay.
3: We'll play it.
0: Gwen Stefani went in on Tony on Nightline, no less, for breaking her heart. Holla, Gwen.
14: I think no one's talking about the real, like, the dirt, though.
15: What's the dirt?
14: The dirt. You broke up with me. That's the tragic kingdom, right?
0: Yeah.
16: After that was, all it these was, years. Yeah.
0: Now she's letting it all out.
3: All right. King Cash on
0: Coast. That's the dirt.
3: Poor Tony, too. He's like, what's the dirt? Yeah.
0: Like, what's the dirt? She's Come like, on. What are you talking about?
3: It's been 30 years.
0: You know you dumped me. And then our best music happened. So thank you, Tony. Anyways, family. Enter the word family online. 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

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Good morning. Thank you for being here. We want to give you this four-pack.

0: You want to be cool at work, in school, and in life? Your top three things that are cool, all right? This is a big nationwide poll. Number three, outer space, if you're into that. Number two, science. It's cool. And number one, listening to the LA Game
1: Awards. Yeah, there you go.
0: I added that one.

0: Let's get happy. We're going to hack your happiness. Scientific ways for you to feel happy.
1: I'm going to put you on the spot, Ellen.
0: Okay.
1: If you had to guess right now, if you had to name the thing that makes us as humans, just in general, mm-hmm. all humans, the all happiest, humans. What okay. would you say it is?
0: Sleep.
1: Okay.
0: Food.
1: Okay.
0: Long hot showers.
1: Okay. All three great guesses. I'm going to turn into Ellen Kay for a second. Not the right answer. There's one thing we all need in life to be our happiest.

0: It's Coast 103.5. We're the Ellen K. Morning Show. And some once popular baby names are now being used so rarely they could practically disappear altogether. So if you're a man listening and your name is Todd or Randy or Larry, you're on the brink. For girls, if you are a Karen, a Shirley, or a Susan, or a Deborah, we'll tell you the top name might go away. Ryan, it affects you.
1: Oh, boy.
0: Next with top stories.
1: Am I going extinct?
0: You aren't. Someone you love is.
1: Okay.
0: All right. Watch out, Archies. They're also on the list.

Journey adding 40 more dates this year to their Final Frontier farewell tour. Can't get enough of them. They start here in September at Crypto and they end in San Francisco. There they are on the Ellen K. Morning Show. And good morning. Happy Friday Eve. It's Coast 103.5. Top stories, top of the hour. Good morning. I'm Ellen K. And we're getting closer to Election Day across LA County. Got my ballot in the mail. Those are due June 2nd. Karen Bass continues to lead our mayoral race. 30% of the projected vote, but Spencer Pratt's surging strong. He's got 22%. 15% of all voters say they're still undecided, so it's still anybody's race. Hey, in the NFL, are releasing its full schedule for the upcoming football season. My husband's very excited about this. He calls me NFL and K. Both of our LA teams are kicking it off international style. The Chargers open in Brazil against the Chiefs. The Rams heading down under to face the Niners in Australia. And some once popular baby names are now being used so rarely that they could practically disappear altogether. This research based on Social Security Administration data, and it says names that were everywhere decades ago are barely around anymore on birth certificates. So for boys, the number one name that is up for extinction is Gary. And for girls, the number one name up for extinction is Patricia or Patty. The study found many of the fastest fading names peaked in the 30s through the 50s and have sharply declined ever since. But there are a lot of vintage names making a comeback, like Hazel, Eleanor, Harvey, and Archie, suddenly popular again. And it was on this day in, let's see, 1998. Seinfeld's final two-part episode, the finale, aired on NBC. Over 76 million viewers tuned in. That's how much we love Seinfeld. And we do have some marine layer burning off. Highs 75 right now. It is 58 in Burbank. KOST Los Angeles. It's Coast 103.5. Got your cash on Coast and also the LNK Q&A for Disney. Four packs. Just ahead. Keep it here to win.

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1: And you can dance. 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

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It's next. We play the game every weekday. And, yeah, Disney four-pack's on the line. So we will give you your question next. We take all your guesses. First caller with the right answer to our question gets that Disney four-pack. We do. 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

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What a celebration. And Bluey is open. So don't miss Bluey's Best Day Ever. That is happening at the Reimagined Fantasyland Theater, a celebration of the award-winning animated series Bluey.

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0: Your guesses are next level great. We love playing the LNK Q&A with you. So 30% of partners say this saved them. It saved their relationship. So Alex says Bandit is Bluey's dad, and he's the best, you know, guy around, the best dad around.
1: Yeah.
0: So did Bandit save it? That's a great guess, Alex. It's not the right answer. It's not a puppy. It's not separate bathrooms. It's not a weekend in Vegas. What saved your relationship? It's not separate beds. It's not an affair. It's not wine or a date night. These are great guesses. Still looking for the right answer. More of your guesses next time.

0: What a perfect morning for that song to play right now. In this marine layer we're sitting in Burbank. It's kind of gray. And Thriller, and for the first time in 40 years, Thriller is number one on the charts, you guys. This is crazy. And this is Coast, and this is the LNK Q&A.
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0: Okay, here we are. It is Morgan and her mother, Christine. So you two are on the way to work. You work together.
2: We do. Hi, good morning, Alan.
0: Hey, good morning. Hi. Both of yes. That's so fun.
2: Yes, we both work over in Lomita, so it's a far drive for Whittier, but hey, carpool.
0: Oh, that's great. The CHP just busted another guy with a dummy in the passenger seat, you guys. And this was a mannequin without a face. And they put out a reminder not to do that because they're going to catch us if we do that. Anyway, well, you're two humans in a car. Thank you for playing the Q&A. 30% of partners say this saved them.
2: We both thought it was a fight.
0: A fight. Oh, okay. That's an interesting guess. A fight actually saved the relationship. It's a great guess. It's not the right answer. I'm so sorry.
2: Oh, well, thank you so much. It was so nice talking with you.
0: You too. Call again. Try again. We go now to, let's see, Palos Verdes. Rebecca, a teacher at Palos Verdes High. Hi.
3: Hi. How are you?
0: Hey, we're doing great. What's your mascot at Palos Verdes High?
3: King Triton.
4: Okay. Uh-huh. Kind of like, from Little Mermaid.
0: Yeah.
4: King Triton.
0: King Triton.
3: Yes, exactly.
0: Let's see if the Tritons are going to go to Disney.
3: My grandkids want them to go. But I said one answer, but I think it might be another, but maybe I should stick to my answer.
0: Well, what do you think it is? 30% of partners say this saved them.
3: Just acknowledging each other at night, giving them a kiss goodnight, saying
0: kiss
3: I love
0: goodnight.
3: You.
0: A kiss goodnight. Yeah. Don't ignore each other. Give a little kiss goodnight.
3: Right.
0: Yeah. That's a great guess. It's not the right answer. I'm so sorry. Try again, Rebecca.
3: That's okay. Thank you so, so much. You have
0: go
3: a
0: Tritons.
3: Beautiful day.
0: You too. And let's go to Marcy. She's on the 101 to the 134. It's her commute to Providence High School. Hey, Marcy.
5: Hi. How are you doing?
0: Great. You are our neighbor.
5: Yes, I am. I see you guys. Well, I pass by you every single day.
0: That's right. The iHeart building is right there. Well, Marcy, thank you for having us on in your ride on your way to school. What is your guess? 30% of partners say this saved the relationship. It saved them.
5: Okay. I think it's got to be couples therapy.
0: Couples therapy. You are going to Disneyland Resort. You are right. It is couples therapy.
5: Okay. Thank you. Thank you so much.
0: Thank you. It's a four pack.
5: Oh my God, I haven't been to Disneyland in ages. Thank you.
0: Oh, there's so much to explore. Enjoy these.
5: Oh, I totally will. Thank you guys. It's such a pleasure chatting with you.
0: And to you too. Way to go. Yeah, so 30% of partners say that couples therapy saved them. And it is Therapy Thursday here on the LNK Morning Show. We have a licensed therapist. Her name is Sarah Dash. And she comes in to tackle your whatever's on your mind. It's a full iHeart podcast now, too, so you can listen to Therapy Thursday wherever you get your podcasts on the iHeart app. But yeah, so Sarah Dash coming in. We have the other woman, Therapy Thursday. It's coming up after 8:00.

0: out to all the parents and kids on their way to school. Bells ring anytime from, you know, we get 7:30 bells, 8 o'clock, 8:30. Some 9 a.m. bells. Can you imagine? School doesn't start till 9.
1: Nice. Sweet.
0: Thank you for having us on. At work, at school, in the car, wherever you are. A guy named Guglielmo Marconi. And he's, you know, pretty much the inventor of radio, how you're listening to us. Mm-hmm. He made the first communication by wireless telegraph. And this is a 1950s newsreel talking about Marconi's 1897 telegraph.
2: Marconi amazed the world by sending and receiving wireless messages 3,000 miles across the Atlantic. Since its invention, wireless has saved numberless ships and human lives from ocean disaster.
0: Wow. Oh my God. I love that old-timey newsreel sound.
3: What do you think Marconi would say about our talkback button on the app?
0: Yeah. I know. I think that he'd be amazed.
3: Rock his world.

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Top stories, top of the hour. Good morning, I'm Ellen Kay, and a newly discovered asteroid is set to make a close pass by Earth on Monday. Scientists say there is no danger, but the space rock has a name. It's 2026 JH2. It's going to come about 56,000 miles from our planet. That's closer than the distance to the moon, but still a safe distance away. Astronomers only spotted it a few days ago, and it's estimated to be about 100 feet across, roughly the size of a small building. And despite the close approach, NASA says current calculations show no risk of impact, and there's no cause for concern. It's just something they're like, hey, there's a giant space rock. Better let everyone know. And security experts warning that taking a selfie while flashing the peace sign might be giving scammers your fingerprints at close range under 5 feet. Cameras can fully capture fingerprint information from a single image at distances up to 10 feet. About half of a person's fingerprint data can still be recovered with AI enhancement tools. So be careful. If that's the thing you do in selfies, flashing that peace sign, you might want to find something else to flash. And we all don't like this question. What's your biggest weakness? Maybe it's in job interviews or in school or whatever. But one guy had an answer that has gone viral, and it's probably because we can all relate. When he was asked that dreaded question during a recent job interview, he had admitted that he completely blanked, and he answered Oreos. The internet immediately loved him for it. Things got even better when the Oreo company commented that this should be a green flag when hiring. So just go literal with your weakness. And Netflix announcing a new K-pop Demon Hunters global tour, partnering with AEG for a live concert experience. On sale details coming soon and venues. But here's the thing. No one's saying whether or not the actual voices from the movie Huntrix and Saja Boys will be appearing live. So to be determined. And we got a little less cloudy today. Sun finally showing up, trying to burn through this thick marine layer. Highs around 70 almost everywhere. And right now it is 60 in Burbank. It's KOST Los Angeles, Coast 103.5. Cash on Coast just ahead, plus Therapy Thursday.

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1: Some very close friends of ours are also number one. Ellen K and Coast 103.5 continue their dominance on LA radio waves. According to the LA Nielsen ratings, Coast has been at the top of the ratings list all year long. So big shout out to our friends at Coast. We love you guys and congratulations on your continued success.
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0: The Ellen K. Morning Show. And here on a Therapy Thursday with our licensed therapist, Sarah Dash. If you have anything on your mind, you can get a hold of us. Just go to coast1035.com. Write us. And then we connect with you like we did with Amanda. Amanda has been waiting 2 years for married Eduardo to leave his marriage and 2 kids. We have her on the line right now. Amanda, you're having that affair. You're waiting. It's Eduardo. We're all here together to help you. I'm just wondering, like, so you guys are just living in total secrecy?
1: We are. You know, we have to hide it. So we do, like, secret weekends, and it's always a hidden dinner or, you know.
2: Okay, like Amanda, have you ever heard?
1: In a parking lot, you know.
3: Oh, God. No.
2: God, okay, that's exciting. Have you ever...
0: It's good by the side of the room.
2: This is exciting.
1: You know? Right. Well, you know, we're always hiding things and being creative. And, you know, it's fun,
2: Amanda,
1: it's
2: have you ever heard,
1: you know,
2: of something called intermittent reinforcement?
1: No.
2: Okay. It's why gambling is addictive. It's because the reward comes unpredictably and inconsistently. And that is a hallmark of an affair. That's what makes it so seductive. Productive, exciting, erotic, is you never know when it's going to be good.
3: Oh, yeah.
2: And so when it is good, it's amazing. It's bad, you remember when it was good, and it keeps you hooked in because you're waiting for that reward to come back around.
0: He's a craps table.
3: Oh, yeah.
1: Right.
2: Amanda, what if I told you that being in a relationship with you could very well be making his unhappy marriage tolerable?
3: Whoa.
1: I don't know, I guess.
2: No, think really? About it like, yeah, think about it like this. Whatever's going on in the marriage, whatever in his, by his perception, certain needs aren't being met, you're meeting those needs. Therefore, he really has no reason to leave that marriage. Your availability is making the marriage tolerable. I want you to keep that in mind. And he would actually be more likely to leave his wife if you ended things.
3: Oh my God.
0: Oh my God.
2: That's how I see it.
0: Well, if she ends things, really? Do you see him coming back to her eventually? Or is that just going to be the end there and he'll start something with someone else fresh?
2: Well, it's possible because he has shown us, you know, by your description, he's showing you how he deals with problems in his marriage. He doesn't work out the problems in the marriage. He seeks support outside the marriage. And I would be concerned if this behavior would show up with you should he actually leave his wife.
0: Hmm. And Amanda, I think the question that everybody has is, are you going to stay or go?
1: My heart tells me to stay and my gut tells me to go.
0: She's
1: and if he really wants me, then he will leave his wife and come get me, like you said.
2: Okay. Try to think about what you want, not what you hope he's going to want.
0: All right. Well, please let us know.
1: I will. Thank you.
0: Thank you. Oh, Ryan. Ryan's got all the, should I stay or should I go?
3: Felt right.
0: Yeah. Does she stay or does she go? Therapy Thursday is now a podcast, an iHeartRadio podcast. 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You can go there. More on Amanda, more on everything. And also powered by Airtasker. Airtasker, thanks for coming along. Love it. Okay. Cash on Coast also. It's coming up.
3: Are you saying stay? Stay here?
0: I'm saying stay here.
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He's Niall Horan, and he's going on tour, and we've got tickets for you. 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And, yeah, we're going to be doing this all throughout the day. 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

0: Thanks, Carla.
1: Yeah.
0: Sometimes I get so excited I forget to even ask them. Excuse me for that.
1: It's okay. No worries. Thank you, guys.
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0: Coldplay, Chris Martin. And this is going to blow your mind. Apple, Chris Martin's daughter, is 21 today.
1: Oh, shocking.
0: She graduated with her law degree from Vanderbilt last week. Mm. Oh, my gosh. And also, Chris Martin has teamed up with the Muppets to promote the first halftime show ever for the World Cup. FIFA is going to have a halftime for the finals. Never before done. So Chris Martin made the big announcement with some of the Muppets to say, hey, we're gonna give soccer a halftime. I don't know. What are the two old men on Sesame Street?
1: Oh, Waldorf and Statler?
0: Yeah, they're divided on how they feel. Waldorf likes it, Statler doesn't. Oh, well, anyway. Gwen Stefani. She's speaking out. It's weekend two at the Sphere, for no doubt. And do speak for the first time ever. Gwen goes in on Tony on Nightline for breaking her heart. We say, holla, Gwen.
2: I think no one's talking about the real, like, the dirt, though.
3: What's the dirt?
2: The dirt. You broke up with me. That's the Tragic Kingdom, right?
0: Wow. I mean, did you hear Tony? Wait, can you play?
1: Yeah, yeah.
0: He's so shocked.
2: I think no one's talking about the real, like, the dirt, though.
3: What's the dirt?
2: The dirt. You broke up with me. That's the Tragic Kingdom, right?
0: Oh. I felt like we were in Therapy Thursday. Oh. Here they are. Coast 103.5.

0: Gail and Kay Morning Show. And coming up, more of your Cash on Coast. There is a big halftime show that's going to happen. And it's going to happen during the finals of the World Cup. It was just announced. There are great performers, but never before has football stopped in the middle to have any kind of show. Is it an American thing? Will fans be upset or very happy? I mean, we're talking about BTS.
1: Whoa.
2: Yeah.
1: It's a good get. That's
0: Madonna.
2: Huge.
0: Shakira. This is a great show.
1: Yeah.
0: But it's the first time World Cup soccer has ever done a halftime.
2: Yeah. I like it. It's great. It's, think of that trilogy. So, you know, Shakira has the, you know, the Latin audience and the BTS. You know, I mean, it's
0: global. I love
2: the
0: bands. I'm just saying, are we going to stop soccer to have a halftime?
1: Why not?
2: Yes.
1: Let's do it.
0: But I'm saying, do you think the diehard fans are going to be
2: into
0: it?
2: No. I think everyone's on board.
0: Everyone's on board.
2: I think.
0: No, I love it. Personally, I love it.
2: Okay, good.
0: And Chris Martin made the big announcement with a bunch of the Muppets, which was really cool. And Kermit's really excited, not only about World Cup soccer and also being a part of the FIFA family, but it's National Frog Jumping Day.
2: Oh.
0: Yeah, so I think that's another reason why they timed it out, like, for today.

0: not dating Anderson .Paak, even though they hold hands all the time. He's got a wife and kids, and he's also too busy. So he was asked recently. There's Mariah on the Ellen K. Morning Show. It's Coast 103.5. So, 40 years since Top Gun came out. And cinemas are celebrating with your Top Gun helmet. It's a popcorn bucket.
1: Yes.
0: But it's a helmet just like the one that Maverick and Goose wear. And it's even got the, you know, the mouth thing on.
1: Yeah.
0: And so then cool. It's the whole helmet. They have it at the Chinese theater. I'm going to go there today. Star Wars is setting up for the world premiere. So I'm going to go get some behind the scenes.
2: Awesome.
0: I'm going to look for this bucket for Top Gun. Speaking of Top Gun, here's your theme. Ellen K. Morning Show. Thanks for having me.

0: The Shape of You.
1: And we are Coast 103.5. It's KOST Los Angeles. We're Guaranteed Human. We're an iHeartRadio station. We're the Ellen K. Morning Show. We've got more Cash on Coast coming up. And we continue with a Thursday ticket takeover, Niall Horan at the Forum.

0: with the LNK Morning Show. Congrats to all the USC grads. Commencement at the Coliseum this evening, 6:30 p.m. And a keynote address by Gustavo Dudamel, the music and artistic director of the LA Phil. So exciting. Graduation gives me the goosebumps. Mm-hmm. Such a transition in life. And you get a chance to just be proud of yourself for what you've accomplished. Everyone's celebrating you.
1: Probably the biggest transition, right? Because your whole life up until then, you've been in school.
0: That's right. Yeah.
1: You know?
0: So cool. So many celebrities go back to their colleges. They give amazing motivational speeches. And we just thought, what a great way to be together in the morning with the Fonz. Henry Winkler returning to Emerson College, his alma mater. He delivered a powerful, feel-good commencement speech. Happy days indeed.
2: Every one of you is powerful. Some of you know your power. Some of you are scared of your power. Some of you haven't touched it yet. You're not aware it's even there yet. And I want to tell you, you are powerful. And in you is a great gift. And your job is to figure out what your gift is. Because this world needs every single one of you. And your job is to find that gift and give it to the world. It doesn't matter what it is. We need it. Go!
0: Yes, Henry. The Fonz. Love it. Yeah, congrats, grads.

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It's a grand, and that is your keyword this hour. It's grand to get your grand, because this is your money. We want you to win. So enter the word grand online at coast1035.com and get your $1,000 cash on coast.

0: 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And we are giving you the chance to win your way into Niall at the Kia Forum all throughout the day. Here in the morning with Carrie Steele, also with Sandy Steck. But let's go. It is a pair of tickets. You can call us. 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We play a game with Niall when he comes by. It's called Niall or Denial, true or false. 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
1: Denial.
0: Denial. Who was it? Do you remember?
1: Oh, Mary-Kate and Ashley.
0: Oh, nice. Yeah.
1: Oh, my God. The Olsen Twins. I watched all of those films, shows, whatever it was. I remember them all. It's great.
0: Do they know?
1: They probably don't care, but...
0: Well, we care about you, Niall. And your tickets going to Collar 20 now.

anyone know Pam Krause of Irvine? She just got the Niall Horan dinner party live on tour. Tickets before you can buy them here on this Thursday. Ticket takeover. More chances to win all throughout the day.

0: Coast 103.5 with the Ellen K. Morning Show. We were talking about this earlier. So a lot of names, according to birth records in the U.S., are going extinct. They're just not being used anymore. Like, for guys, there's a Larry, there's a Karen. But the number one names that have gone away the fastest, I'm sorry to say this, Ryan, but for a guy, it's Gary.
1: Oh, my dad.
0: It's my dad. My brother's Gary.
1: Yeah. My dad's with two R's, by the way. I've never even seen a Gary with two R's.
0: I hadn't either until I met him.
2: Is Darlene on there? Because that's pretty old-fashioned.
0: Darlene is not on the list, nor is Ellen, which is an old-fashioned name. Oh. Mike, there are more people named Mike in the world
3: Good
0: than
3: name.
0: Any other name.
3: Yeah. Thank you.
0: Yeah. But Gary is, I don't know, it's just people aren't using it anymore. They're not naming their babies Gary. They're also not naming their babies Patricia or Patty. Mm. I know a ton of Patties. In fact, we got this talk back from a Patty.
4: Yes, this is Patty, Patricia. I want to be extinct. So yay to that. I'm glad. I want to be a one of a kind, which I already am.

0: decades. Michael Jackson back at the chart top again. Thriller. Like the whole album is like the top of the album charts. And the Michael movie, $600 million globally. And people are seeing it three times. Prince Jackson here in studio talking about lessons he learned from his daddy.
1: For me, my dad gave me so many great lessons, and one of them really being a man of integrity, because you got to live with yourself at the end of the day.
2: That's
1: so I try to conduct myself in a way that I can sleep with myself at night. And I take a great sense of pride in being an Angelino and being an American and being a Jackson. There's always things that we can improve on and look at the mirror and make that change. And I try to lead by example.
0: Oh, we love you, Prince Jackson. Here's your dad on Coast.
3: You know, you made me feel so good inside. I've always wanted a girl just

0: do we thank you for being with us? We say thanks. It's our inside kind of language. Ryan does something, I say thanks. So we love spending our mornings with you. Carrie Steele's coming up next. It is a Thursday ticket takeover. So your chance to win Niall Horan tickets at the Kia Forum before you can buy them. And that's happening all day long. I'm Ellen Kay.
1: I'm Ryan Mano.
2: I'm Social Queen Darlene.
3: And I'm producer Mike Ramos.
0: Let's do it all again for a feel-good Friday tomorrow morning. We cannot wait to give you music, money, and fun. Tonight at the Chinese Theater, the world premiere of The Mandalorian and Grogu. It's going to be amazing.
1: You going?
0: Tomorrow, yeah, I'll be there.
1: Today and
0: I'm
1: tomorrow.
0: I'm going to be posting some behind the scenes. Then tomorrow morning, Sigourney Weaver, 10 a.m. in front of the Chinese Theater, is being cemented for all time. Yeah. Legendary. And it's George Lucas's birthday today. What a great birthday gift, having the world premiere of Star Wars. Are you kidding? Here is George Lucas talking about the inspiration behind his franchises.
4: It isn't the science, aliens, and all that kind of stuff that I get focused on. It's the how do the people react to all those things? And yeah. How do they accommodate them?
5: Yeah.
4: So that's the part that really fascinates me and I'm interested in.
0: Well, yeah, you fascinate us. Thank you for all you've given us. Star Wars, Indiana Jones. I mean, come on. So happy birthday, George Lucas. Also, Mark Zuckerberg. The Gronk. Miranda Cosgrove. iCarly. That was Calvin's first crush.
1: Yeah, I remember that. Yeah. Didn't he meet her?
0: He met her. Yeah. And she invited him to set. And I'm like,
1: oh, yes. So cool.
0: Hockey star Jack Hughes. Remember he lost his teeth? They got bashed out and he kept them out for a while. Apple Martin. Chris Martin's daughter is 21. Sophia Coppola. And Kate Blanchett with our quote of the day. She says, if you know you're going to fail, fail gloriously. Kiss on three, kiss on me. 1, 2, 3.

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Hi, it's Carrie Steele. Yesterday, I was sharing this study with you that says 1 in 2 Americans not having enough fun in their life. And they say it's because they just don't have enough time. They think they need an extra 17 hours a week so they can have a little bit of fun. You know,

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Taylor Swift on Coast 103.5. Hi there, it's Carrie Steele. Yesterday was very exciting when we were giving away tickets to see the Dodgers. Well, today, on this Thursday Ticket Takeover, we are giving away tickets several times today to see Niall Horan when he comes to the Kia Forum. I'll let you

Madonna has had so many hits, but this one is one of my favorites. Take a Bow on Coast 103.5. Did you hear? Madonna is going to be part of the final match halftime show. For the first time in World Cup history, there's going to be a final match halftime show. Madonna, Shakira, BTS. They're going to perform for a grand total of 11 minutes.

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1: Benson Boone and Beautiful Things on Coast 103.5. Hi, it's Carrie Steele. The right to vote is a beautiful thing. 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And the primary election is coming up. 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

A Stevie Nicks biography is on the way. It's called Lessons and Lace, and it's organized around different life lessons that Stevie Nicks has absorbed and later shared wisdom on. You can look for Lessons and Lace. It looks like September. Here's Stevie Nicks and Edge of 17 on Coast.

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It's Coast 103.5. Boy, does this sound good. Krispy Kreme, a brand new flavor, and you can get this donut starting today, but only for a very limited time. 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

0: Jennifer Page and Crush on Coast 103.5. Hey, it's Carrie Steele. I could crush a box of these. Do you have certain foods you find very hard to resist? 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I know I will be stopping by at least once. Darn it, Krispy Kreme. Okay, how about some Michael Jackson, Britney Spears, Pat Benatar coming up? Another chance to win some cash on Coast on the way, too. That happens at 12:20. I'm going to do it again this hour. Another chance to win some tickets on this Thursday ticket takeover to see Niall Horan. Win them before you can buy them. He is coming to the Kia Forum May of next year. Your chance to call in and win 12:35. You know.
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Hyatt Sallent tomorrow. It's a feel-good Friday. All good things all morning long. 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

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It's Coast 103.5. Jerry, thank you so much for checking in. I am so happy you have us on at Alejandra's Hair and Nails in Anaheim. Love sharing a little bit of your Thursday workday with you. 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

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Hi, it's Carrie Steele. If you are a fan like I am of Stephen Colbert, well, you know his last show is coming up next week. He's had a lot of special guests leading up to his final show tonight. 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

The best mix of the 80s, 90s, and today. It's Coast 103.5. You know what the most popular pet is in the United States? Sorry, cat people. It's dogs. Yeah, we have 42.6 million dogs, 32.6 million cats. You know what comes in third? Fish, then reptiles, then birds, and small animals. You know what?

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It's Coast 103.5. You know what Kelly Clarkson's kids' friends call her? How they address her? What would your guess be? I'll share it with you in less than 10 minutes.

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Hi, it's Ellen. Tomorrow it's a Feel Good Friday. All good things all morning long. 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

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It's Coast 103.5. Hey, it's Carrie Steele. The next time we talk, it'll be Friday. Sandy is coming in next on this Thursday Ticket Takeover. She's got two chances to win a pair of tickets in her show, in the 3 o'clock hour and the 5 o'clock hour. So how fun is that going to be? Seeing Niall Horan. Dinner Party Live on tour. I just love the name of that tour. Here's some Survivor notes. 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

person that's kind of enjoying this quote unquote May gray. I love it. A little bit warmer during the day, but not warm. It's not going to warm up till next week around Tuesday. So enjoy the next few days. It's Benson Boone on Coast. 4

0: Eagles on Coast 103.5, the best mix of the 80s, 90s, and today. My name is Sandy Steck. Hi there. Apparently, the phrase tired at work, the Google search for that is up 243% compared to 5 years ago. God, that alone says so much about our mental state right now and how it's been going. fatigue at work also up there, and brain fog has been searched more in the last few years. You know what I think? I think it's a lot of things, but I do think that we're all trying to do our job, whatever your job is, but we're also constantly inundated with stuff. And that is hard to take in emotionally. You know, then you're trying to zone out on your phone, but the phone has headlines as well. So it's just this constant, we're just constantly being fed headlines, and a lot of them are hard to see and deal with. So I don't know. I noticed that this morning about myself. I was scrolling and I just felt myself becoming depressed and tired. I was like, I don't understand. I slept 8 hours last night. Why am I tired? Oh, because I'm scrolling and getting depressed again. So yeah, maybe it's just if you have a chance, try to go screen free for a few hours, touch some grass, go outside, feel the sun, call a friend, anything to get your brain in a better place, because it is hard to do. You know what? It's just hard to do this human life in 2026. We're all getting through it together. I can tell you that. We also have some cash for you. Hopefully that'll help. Cash on Coast, $1,000. If you did not hear the keyword earlier, you still have some time to go to our website and type it in. The word this hour is win. So go to coast1035.com/cash and type in the word win.
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1: It's a Thursday ticket takeover all day long. We are hooking you up with tickets to see Niall Horan next year before they even go on sale. 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

103.5. You know, the primary election is almost here, but you can vote early right now. 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

Hi, it's Ellen. Tomorrow, it's a feel-good Friday. All good things all morning long. Thousands of dollars, Disneyland 4-packs. And if you want to win the morning, run the bases with us. We're sending you to Dodger Stadium. 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

0: Coast 103.5, the best mix of the 80s, 90s, and today. And thanks so much for having us on. Hope you're doing well. Almost Friday. My name is Sandy Steck. We've got some money coming up for you. It's cash on Coast, $1,000. I don't know about you, but like one paycheck for me is rent, and the other one has to be everything else. And it just sucks when... Remember that old rule where they're like, you know, rent should just be one third of your paycheck. I'm like, okay, tell that to anyone else living in California. That's great. But we're trying to help out 12 times a day. We have $1,000 for you. So when you hear the keyword, type it in our website, coast1035.com/cash. Your next keyword is coming up around 4:20. And then right after that, Lionel Richie and Earth, Wind, and Fire have a show together. Both of those incredible artists I would see solo. In fact, I have. But they're going to be at Intuit Dome on August 9th. 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

0: 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That goes to caller 20, and that is you.
1: Yay! I'm so excited! My son's freaking out.
0: Yay! What is your name?
1: My name is Tiffany.
0: Tiffany, what are you doing right now? You at work?
1: No, I'm driving my son to his tumbling class. He's a tumbler.
0: Oh, I thought you said a cuddling class. I'm like, they do that now?
1: No, he tumbles and he dances.
0: Oh, my
1: gosh.
0: He's
1: an awesome boy.
0: How cute. What? How old is he?
1: He's 10. And you want to go to Lionel Richie? He's like, yes.
0: Well, congrats to both of you then.
1: Thank you so much.

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